0: Nettuno Bologna 1, sportivamente classica.
1: I've heard people say that too much of anything is not good for you, baby.

is a no-no of a monumental kind. If playing with your string happens to be your thing, it's easy to say to both, oh, never mind.

0: 21 Bologna 1.
1: This song is one of my favorites. 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